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2: Soy Zoe, estilista personal en Macy's. 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Además, 15% menos en belleza y fragancias de diseñador. 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Ahorro sobre precios regulares y ya reducidos. Aplican excepciones.
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